0: series of music. 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

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Give me one last breath to tell my baby goodbye. 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

I'll kneel down, Lord. 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Right and wrong. You know, in St. Peter's book, my score's about the same.